That was Lainey Wilson with John Mayer and Phone Keys Wallet on 99.9 WFRE. We'll bring all your things out to see Tom Whalen live. He's going to be out and about, and you can hang with him at the 4th Annual Twisted Rods of Maryland Rally in the Back Alley Car and Truck Show. Thanks to our friends at Morton's Towing. The show is from 9

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I'll tell you who's playing after John Morgan and Kid Myself on WFRE.

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Alexa can't do your dishes or make your bed, but she can play your favorite country. Just say, Alexa, play WFRE.